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9: If other states could implement these agreements,
8: because these are
9: city of
8: education, a city of
9: career advancement, there will be lots of
8: companies there. We have a FMI industry, in fact. We have a lot of companies that have been in the city. Because in Chewa Lagos, there is a lot of example of this. Mr. Yinka Badebo, Shugabant Albaine, Najami OE, Atare, Nigeria. 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
10: We believe that the problem in the educational sector in Nigeria today.
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